0: what I'm saying? And I sung it over, and you know, whose world is this? The world is yours. The world is mine, it's mine, it's mine. You know, it's fact.
1: You want to get it, but you ain't gonna do nothing about sitting there. You gotta get up, you know what I'm saying? And get yours, because it's yours. You know?

0: This is the intergalactic operator. Can I help you?
1: Yes. I'm trying to reach Flight Commander P.R. Johnson on Mars Flight 247.
0: Very well. Hold on, please. You're through.
1: Thank you, operator.

In the park, I see a man sitting there with a newspaper on his head and head. I think he would be down for me to tell him that he'd been waiting around here for all of his life. And it took time for the soul to come. When it came, I saw the same old scene over and over again, my friend. People talking and squawking in the park and sitting on the bench, thinking about things. I think of all the people in the park, sleeping in the street, living from the hall, sleeping in the street, living's kinda hard, sleeping in the street. People fall apart as a park bench is painted black and white. And when you sleep there, it don't get wet when you wake up, because the trees are withered. And so you dry in the sunlight. You sit there and you prepare to make a move, and so you go through each and every can, looking inside, trying to see something that you didn't see last night. They want to get something to eat, and you go down the street. You see some friends of yours, and then they all speak, saying, what's happening, man? You sleeping in the park again? Yeah, nothing but a survival park, thing, you know what I'm saying? You know, it's your life. Then again, my friend, all they want to do is play you like you are a fool, but I know.

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Now the people know I'm standing. All those people something. 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Some least so far, can't buy my soul. 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
0: I never had.

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And all those older guys, they said that he was mean and cruel, but you know, I want to play football for the coach. They said I was a little too lightweight to play linebacker, so I'm playing right end. I want to play football.

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So I had to play football for the coach. 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

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Never seen my guts, may they fatten up the earth. My body is a temple in that it splits in half with the death of a sun. Magic spitting from the head of a gun. I'm embedded with code for the people, never credited the storm. 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I feel worn out from alternate realities. It's never happening, but always feel like the end is near. Wonder if this mic check is last for a mind fed on side text and mind sex. I'm next to shine, mine or imaginary, sign cred divine. My ears grew the grapevine you swear by, so forced intercourse what you heard. Nothing in this world can be seen for what it's really worth, so pick your poison. Oops, I meant your paper. Or still the six use on the screen from a neighbor. I mean, you need opinion. Who else but someone else you can savor that? Meanwhile, some lockjaw continues freestyle in a savior hat. Substances run amok, spreads thin among the bucks. Get a bill for every one of them. Scope out the new generation in the Mack truck. I'm a bad egg straight from a bad duck. I turned alcoholic on a case full of bad luck. The end is nearsighted, all people fear silence. The deafening roar of earth minus us equals nature. Abomination, we ain't about to do everything but placate ya. Nature birds say he's breaded. Try to fry the words, I'll just land on my feet with street credits. So unstoppable forces meet immovable objects. I put the sick in basic physics on the piston, push admission to condition my opponents to submission. Don't test the waters if your crew's afraid of swimming. Falling deeper in ocean. So your crew's afraid of swimming. Don't test the waters if your crew's afraid of swimming.

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2: 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Just fuck the sound of the band they call
1: Pete Rock.
2: I'm that man.
3: Thumb heads. What? Cherry heads. What? Apple heads.
0: Next cow.
3: What? What? What?
0: How we do,
3: what?
0: Yeah. Hit it off, you know what I mean?
3: P-R.
0: Like this,
3: take
0: y'all.
3: Take you to the

some unidentified lab somewhere, given to me by a highly unreliable guy I hadn't seen in years.

I've been many things so far in my life, but a chooser. Choices made for me tend to beget my abuser, in the form of a baked-ad passive cruiser who avoids the eyes at all costs with his Zarathustra. You spend enough time alone, a glance will cauterize your soul, turn your heart to stone. I feel it in my bones, take the reins of falling the

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And when the people don't with them, they don't with them. The better you stay in your pond, right? Be a big fish, middle ranking fish, whatever fish you want. 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

Welcome to the world of Acid 2 Force. 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

As you descend into the dark techno club, you see the flickering light at the end of the stairs, shrouded in fog. The atmosphere is at its peak, and the thundering bass drives the people on the dance floor into rising ecstasy.

A young woman, married to a man, has a young daughter and suffers from bipolar disorder. This illness severely strains her marriage and threatens her small family. She finds solace and strength in her best friend, who stands by her side through the turmoil. Goa music becomes her escape, allowing her to relax and journey into otherworldly realms. While listening to her Goa music, she becomes as innocent as a little child again. And at that moment, she becomes the princess of Goa. And at that moment, she becomes the princess.

Chemical drugs impact the brain by altering neurotransmitter levels. These substances increase the activity of chemicals, leading to effects such as euphoria, heightened energy, or altered.

drugs impact the brain by altering neurotransmitter levels. These substances increase the activity of chemicals, leading to effects such as euphoria, heightened energy, or altered perceptions.

run to anarchy of any kind. It's all right in front, and it's all dark behind.